0: It's time for Movie Music Madness, where Alice attempts to play the soundtrack to West Side Story.
1: I feel pretty. I feel pretty.
0: But we don't let him.
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3: If you're a listener of a certain age, I'm sure you remember going to the movies to see Forrest Gump. Came out in 1994, and Tom Hanks was so great in it. Plus, it featured Robin Wright as Jetty, Gary Sinise as Lieutenant Dan, and Sally Field as Forrest's mom. The movie earned a bunch of Academy Awards, including Best Picture, Best Actor, Hanks, Best Adapted Screenplay, among others. It was so unique. Forrest Gump had a soundtrack that was almost as good as the film itself. And here's a Bob Seger contribution, Against the Wind.

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1: We'll travel back to that decade of decadence with You Gotta Love the 80s. And we're doing more rock now.

0: Testing the limits of your musical proficiency. It's Rock Trivia on Alice's Attic with Alice Cooper.
1: What famous horror author did John Mellencamp collaborate with on a musical called Ghost Brothers of Darkland County? Stephen King. The pair debuted the music in spring of 2012, and a reviewer said this may be the first ever musical written by men for men. I don't understand that. I don't get it, but I would really like to kind of see that. Well, while I'd like to play something from South Pacific or Les Mis, let's do this one for Mellencamp. Check it out.

0: 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Now on Alice's Attic with Alice Cooper, let's do more music.
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I ain't really sure, but it seems I remember the good times with just a little bit more in focus.

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2: 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Who needs lyrics? 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

Can I stay with you maybe a couple days? 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I could see in his face. I know there was no. He said, I don't know, man. She kind of funny, you know. I said, I know. Everybody funny.